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0: You're listening to Love and R&B with KG Smooth, continuing with six types of intimacy to enhance your sex life. Some may even surprise you. Number four, experiential intimacy. Built in the doing. New places, shared adventures, inside jokes, only you two understand. Connections made in motion, not conversation. Number five, humor intimacy. The private language of two people who find the same weird things funny. The bit that's been running for 6 years. The look across the room that means, did you also just clock that? If you can't be ridiculous together, you're not close. You're just cordial. Interesting. And number six, spiritual intimacy. Shared meaning. Whatever you believe about God, purpose, or why you both are here, this is being aligned on the why underneath your life together. Interesting. Those are six types of intimacy to enhance your sex life. This is Love and R&B.
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0: 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Should family, like your parents and other relatives, have less access to relationship business? Veronica in Richmond, should they have less access?
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0: Now, is that on them for asking questions, or is that for the people in the relationship that's telling their business?
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0: All right. 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
0: 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That's the question of the night. Should family have less access to relationship business? We're talking about it. It's Wine Time with KG on Love and R&B.
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0: This is Love and R&B with KG Smooth. It's wine time at 844-258-8RNB. The question of the night. Should family, like your parents, other relatives, have less access to relationship business, your relationship between you and yours? April in Dallas, what are your thoughts?
1: I would say yes. Mm-hmm. They shouldn't. That should be it's a private relationship. So it should definitely be the primary people in that relationship. Support is one thing, but overbearing and crossing barriers that you should not be crossing could be problematic.
0: Absolutely. Thank you. Are you speaking from a little experience? Somebody got a little too nosy in your relationship?
1: I wouldn't say that. I think it would be the opposite. And I guess just my appreciation of that, of wow. knowing to respect one's relationship and also being reciprocal of that with other people is something, you know, that I see the benefit of.
0: Absolutely. Thank you so much, April.
1: Absolutely.
0: 844-258-8RNB. You can get in on this conversation. Leave me a voicemail message on the Love Lines, and I'll play it back for Wine Time after the fact. Next hour, going to be sharing your love story. 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

0: Mary J. Blige, Love No Limit. An honorable mention, I Don't Want to Do Anything with Casey Haley. That's I Don't Want to Do Anything from Mary J. Blige's debut album, What's the 411, released 34 years ago today, July 28th, 1992. Coming back, sharing the love story. 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

0: You're listening to Love and R&B with KG Smooth. Time for tonight's love story. And tonight's love story comes from Monet, and it reads, I began working for this inventory company and had a training at Target. I didn't know him to be a supervisor at the time. However, when he seen me, he said to himself, I don't have a chance. A whole year had passed, and I would leave work wondering if he noticed me. One night, during an inventory, he began talking to me and showed me pictures of him and his son. I immediately said, I don't want an already made family. Later that night, he asked for a hug goodbye, and days later, exchanged numbers. As we talked for hours through the night, pretending not to be so obvious at work, we finally agreed to go public. It was such a big deal because he was a supervisor and I was a new hire. Our first outing was at Red Lobster, and I was head over heels. 3 years have passed, and he has been a great friend, lover, husband, and father to our son and daughter. My song of love would be Nothing Even Matters by Lauryn Hill and D'Angelo. Thank you, KG. Oh, thank you, Monet, for sharing your love story. This is Love and R&B.
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0: This is Love and R&B with KG Smooth, the Love and R&B Lounge on the One Voyage 2026 cruise. 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I'm going to be bringing the vibes, and the fellas that are going to help me bring those vibes are Eric Benet, Dave Hollister, Jaheim, Q Parker, Tone Stith, and Jay Brown. 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

0: step inside Love and R&B with KG Smooth. Let's step inside the Zen Den for the Eye of the Storm Midnight Meditation. Well, tonight we're going to do some protection affirmations to guard your energy. So repeat these affirmations. I am in charge of my own energy. I choose how I feel in every moment. I am the only one who gets to choose how I feel. I am choosing to feel grounded, calm, peaceful, and secure. I am safe and supported, rooted in this present moment. I am protected, connected, and whole. I am allowed to put myself first. Stay with me. I still got some more jams coming up for you. This is Love and R&B.
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0: This is Love & R&B with KG Smooth, wrapping up another great night. Thank you for being here. I so appreciate you being here because I know you could be anywhere else in the world, but you choose to be here with me, and I appreciate that. 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That's at Love & R&B Show. Those are the two places where we reside. And you can also follow me at KG Smooth on Instagram. 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But I do want to see you back here tomorrow evening. We will do it again. I'm KG Smooth. One love, one life. This is Love & R&B. 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
16: 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One of the most rewarding, I would say, young lady came up to me after the ball and said, "Wow, J.C., I felt like I stepped out of D.C. for several hours into New Orleans." 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
5: May we please pause for a minute of prayer. Oh dear God, creator of the entire universe, we stop what we are doing to say thank you and to let you know that we appreciate having you in our lives. 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You did not let the sea stop Moses. You parted the waters. You did not allow the wall to stop Joshua. You made the wall come tumbling down. You didn't allow the giant to stop David. And you didn't even allow death to stop Jesus, who we all know is still teaching as strong as ever. So all that we ask of you today, dear God, is to please help us to never forget that for with you, our God, nothing is impossible. Hallelujah.
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17: You want to do this? Okay. Now keep in mind that I'm an artist, and I'm sensitive about my shit. So y'all be nice about it. All right. Sisters, how y'all feel? Brothers, y'all all right? 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

0: Magic family, it's Huggy Lowdown. 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
0: 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I want you guys to join me, Tanisha Nicole, and Albert Somebody Trippin'. Yes, 3 to 7 in the afternoons, okay? Right here on your favorite station. That's Vic Jagger doing her thing right there. Girl, you ready to get back to work? All right. It's okay. No, on the radio. Not... You know I don't do that stuff anymore, girl. 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

0: 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That's Tanisha Nicole.
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KMMJ, HD1 Bethesda, broadcasting from the Big Owl Studios. 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
7: 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Walker, founder of the Crew of Pyros Foundation or Crew of Pyros Carnival Club. The connection is that we see what people need and, you know, coming from a place of, I would say, humble means, you know, being raised. My mother was an educator. You know, I was raised around educators and it was about education, you know, giving back, you know, that Southern hospitality. So seeing people in need, just simply seeing them in a need. Sometimes people just need a hug or someone to speak with, you know, talk to or whatever. But being able to give back, man, that's the major thing. You know, from our community service, helping other organizations here, partnering with them, like some, giving back our prom dress, give back, you know, tuxedos for young men.
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9: Top story in the PG area right now had previously been late clearing construction on the Beltway Adelaide just before Pennsylvania Avenue, but as of this hour, that has finally been cleared. Your new top story is going to be just outside D.C. on Route 50. An accident has been reported inbound at Kenilworth Avenue, and while no lane information is available at this time, that traffic has you backed up as far back as Route 410. 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
24: It means more when people over 40 come out. You know why? Under 40, y'all supposed to be out. Y'all supposed to be out. We gonna be out here to do one motherfucking thing. People over 40 ain't finna be in doing no extra shit. You ever think of somebody under 40? You have to tell them, take me to my car. Bitch, no. I should have knew when he said, bring an extra pair of shoes. What the fuck? I need an extra pair of shoes for one place. Take me to my car. Cause my knee hurt at the Laugh Factory. I ain't going to the Kickback, then the Lakefront. I'm gonna do donuts, get shot at. I'm not doing that shit. Where everybody over 40 say, take me to my car. No, you don't know the lounge. I'm sleeping. What do we say? Take me to. He said let's go out for drinks, but your ass want to have shots. One more people that over 40, well, take me to my car.
11: Hey, who is that?
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25: Big
11: man.
25: Keith.
26: So true.
11: That's funny as hell, y'all. All right, Gary, what you got coming up?
27: Coming up next, y'all, everybody's talking about Cardi B's horoscope. We're going to tell y'all what it's saying next.

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6: 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Y'all get him at 8-6.

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9: 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Top story in the PG area right now is still going to be more of that morning congestion. Worst spots to watch out for are going to be on the Beltway. Top three spots start you in PG County, of course, on the outer loop first between I-95 and Georgia Avenue, adding 10 minutes. The inner loop from Branch Avenue to 295, costing 15. Then we finally peak towards the local lanes, where you'll see some growing delays as well on the inner loop from the local lane split to 295. 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
13: 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Yes, 3 to 7 in the afternoons, okay? Right here on your favorite station. That's Big Jagger doing her thing right there. Girl, you ready to get back to work? All right, it's okay. No, on the radio. Not... You know I don't do that stuff anymore, girl. 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
0: Okay, so is that normal for you to want to watch a movie, but you still be on your phone? Okay, now you may have to put the words on the screen if you can't cut it up. Because I can't hear. Cut it up. So did you pull this up on your Netflix or your Hula Hoop? See, to me, it could be a better movie if they didn't have all that cussing and B this, F this. Okay, now what is the air on? It is cold in here. Now, you know that's how they found Geraldine's daughter. They found her in a ditch. Yeah, she wasn't dead. She was drunk. Lord, he just killing everybody. Is you got your door locked? Okay, now this ain't got no commercials, do it. She played in that movie with Will Smith. Okay, now who is that? When you normally watch your movies, you don't have to have nothing to eat or drink. He killed somebody else. Okay, now hold on. She went back to the house for her purse. Okay, well, she wanted that. Okay, now, did you like the movie? Because I didn't, you liked it. You liked it. Yeah, I liked it. I liked some parts of it.
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3: All right, 26 minutes after the hour, y'all. It's Wellness Wednesday with the one and only Dr. MJ Collier. Good morning.
5: Good morning, Ricky. Good morning, Rock T. Here with the T, Alphetus, and the Brett. Ricky, coming to you live from the 2026 National Medical Association Conference, the largest gathering of black physicians and medical professionals in the world. We are at the Puerto Rico Convention Center in San Juan, Puerto Rico, and we have a lot of Ricky Smiley Morning Show fans in attendance.
3: Hey, man, we happy to have you, man. Thank you so much, Dr. Carter. I hope you are being safe out there. What's going on in the medical community these days? I mean, because it seems something is always changing.
5: But one of the big topics that people are talking about here at this conference is the cyclospora surging outbreak, a massive multi-state outbreak of cyclosporiasis linked to shredded iceberg lettuce, which is expanded to 9 states with nearly 2,000 reported cases. However, the CDC is investigating up to 7,000 cases across 34 states tied to the primary multi-state event. The affected states, Illinois, Indiana, Kansas, Kentucky, Michigan, Ohio, Oklahoma, Pennsylvania, West Virginia, New York, New Jersey, and Connecticut. Nearly 100 people have been hospitalized with this disease, which is caused by consuming food contaminated with feces that has the parasite in it. So it's not a simple matter of just washing your hands, as people were saying. It's being contaminated at the production level. The source has been traced to shredded iceberg lettuce from Taylor Farms grown in central Mexico. However, Ricky, the health department has identified lettuce as a potential cause of the outbreak, and they've emphasized that a single cause has yet to be identified. So the symptoms, explosive, the key word explosive, watery diarrhea, abdominal cramping, pain, bloating, and weight loss, decreased appetite, and fatigue. The symptoms usually start about 1 week after you've been exposed and infected, and it can last for just a few days or up to a month. Now, Taco Bell has been linked to over 1,600 sick individuals to this, but there are other chains that also possibly are utilizing the shredded lettuce from that supply chain. Various major fast food chains like Chipotle, Panera Bread, grocery stores like Walmart, retailers have voluntarily recalled lettuce that comes from some of these places. Other fast food restaurants like Jack in the Box, restaurants supplied by Sysco, that's S-Y-S-C-O, which is one of the largest food distributors in the United States.
3: Yeah.
5: And they supply foods to everything from restaurants to schools to hospitals. So everybody can be exposed at some point. That's why they're not giving one particular thing a credit.
3: Right. Let's go to the phone. Dr. Collier. Good morning.
6: My question is my stomach. I don't eat a lot, and I was wondering why I feel so full all the time. I barely eat a meal a day.
5: Okay, that's part of the problem. 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That will flatten your stomach and also just remove the bloating and make you feel better when you eat food.
3: Oh, wow. 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You're on with Dr. Collier. Good morning.
7: Yeah, good morning. I wanted to ask Dr. Collier if the soursop bitters are actually beneficial to gut health. 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I wanted his opinion on the soursop bitters.
5: The soursop bitters are good, but not as good as probiotics. Probiotics are just God's gift to the GI health. 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They can both both be utilized. But I think that combining of a probiotic preparation with the detox cleanse, again, my formulation is not a laxative, but it gives you good, strong bowel movements and empties your colon. It changes the GI flora. When you put good bacteria in place, you're replacing bad bacteria. Two things cannot occupy the same place at the same time, so you become clean gut health, which improves everything from the way your breath smells and your energy level. And even if you have to pass gas in a public place, you're not going to blow everybody out of the room.
3: Boy, that's something else right there. All right, you're on with Dr. Collier. Good morning.
6: I have a question about interstitial cystitis. Trying to find out, is it anything that I can do or take besides the medicines that they're giving me that aren't helping?
5: Okay, interstitial cystitis is really a curse almost, because it affects females predominantly, and it gives you discomfort when you urinate, and sometimes just spasms in the bladder area that can be quite uncomfortable and painful. Because it's so unpleasant when you urinate, you try not to urinate, so you're kind of holding it, and then the default is people start to restrict their fluid intake, and that does damage to the kidneys. So you want to make sure that you're drinking your 8 to 10 glasses of water per day. Hey, that will help with the interstitial cystitis. But then probiotics have been shown to change the flora in the urinary tract as well, and that is a very good option to help with that. So right. Some patients with interstitial cystitis have to be on continuous antibiotic therapy to control those symptoms. I mean, basically taking an antibiotic pill every day.
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15: 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That blocks a right lane and right deceleration lane. And thanks to that, traffic is now crawling as far back as Branch Avenue. Elsewhere, the earlier reported accident inbound on the Suitland Parkway at Silver Hill Road remains active. Lane information still has not yet been confirmed, but traffic continues to be backed up as far back as Suitland Road. Drive too fast and your money could go right out the window with lower gas mileage, fines, and court costs. 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
0: J.C. Walker, founder of the Crew of Pyros Foundation or Crew of Pyros Carnival Club. Well, you know, from all the activities and calamity around Hurricane Katrina, a lot of us were dispersed to other states, countries, around the world. My wife and I landed here in Virginia. She assumed that we would go back to New Orleans once dust settled from Katrina. She was missing home, homesick, and we missed the first Mardi Gras parade post-Katrina, which was in 2007. So I decided in my heart to get some kind of Mardi Gras influence here on the East Coast. They had organizations, other organizations, but they were not doing like the Mardi Gras parades or the balls like we're accustomed to. Long story short, the Crew of Pyros was birthed. It's actually a love story.
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Feeling good, feeling great, ready to rock out. Listen, you know, first and foremost, I have tickets. I have tickets, tickets, and more tickets to give away. I don't know how your day started, how your morning started. Hey, but that's how this morning started. You see what I'm saying? See what I'm saying? Let me tell y'all what happened this morning, okay? You know how you change your smoke alarm because you that chirp, some of y'all just don't care, okay? Clearly, because I see a lot of y'all videos on social media and that chirp is just going off. And I can't even finish your video because I need you to change your smoke detector battery. But after like 10 years, you know you're supposed to change the whole thing. And I changed two. I changed two because they were chirping. There is a chirp happening in my home right now, and I don't know where it's coming from, y'all. I didn't already change the smoke detectors. Why do I still hear a chirp? I'm like, is it coming from the wall? So it has been, it's really drove me crazy this morning. So if anybody has any solutions for this one, because I done hardwired it, okay? I done hardwired these smoke detectors up in there, and it's still chirping. So all that to say, my frustration.

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Mick Jagger. So coming up, you know, I got your midday buzz. We got to talk about Beyonce making big boss moves. Cassie scored a major win in court. And LaToya Luckett, she was sidestepping some questions, wasn't she? We going to talk about it. Midday buzz up next.

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4: Yes, make sure you follow us on social media at the VJ Experience or at Magic DC. As a matter of fact, make sure you go to my page. I just posted my latest office hours video. Do you know what quiet on the creek means? I put my Radio 1 family to the test, and yeah, it was pretty funny, so check that out. Well, Cassie scored a legal victory in one of the lawsuits connected to Diddy's alleged freak-offs. Now, a federal judge dismissed every claim brought against her by a former male escort. His name is Clayton Howard. Now, he claimed that he suffered psychological harm after participating in sexual encounters involving Cassie and Diddy, and he also accused Cassie of giving him an STD. He accused her of coercing him into taking ecstasy and secretly aborting his child. Man, I didn't know all that. A lot happening in this lawsuit. But the judge dismissed those claims against Cassie, although this guy has the option to revise parts of his lawsuit. Diddy has denied all wrongdoing, so we'll see if this is the end of that. Meanwhile, Beyonce is officially calling the shots, baby, okay? Her whiskey brand, Sir Davis, yeah. Well, now B has become the sole owner after launching her whiskey brand with Moët Hennessy back in 2024. Now, the brand is named after her great-grandfather, Davis Hogue, and he was a farmer and a moonshiner during Prohibition, apparently. And so financial details of the buyout have not been released,

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2: 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Now, who character is going to get on my nerves this time? 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Like Raising Kanan. 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

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Happy Wednesday. 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
1: yeah,
0: and you turning it up. Now that's magic.

different sides of it, but I did come across a post that said, this girl posted, no ring after 2 years? Move on, sis. He don't like you. Then a guy replied, and someone else replied and said, it took us 8 years. We've been married for 8 years now with 2 kids. I had goals I wanted to accomplish before I got married. Now, I will say that I had a male friend. I won't say who that is, but I had a male friend tell me, don't you marry broke. Don't marry broke. Trust me. And I'm like, okay. So, but I don't think that he was saying it like the guy, like if y'all don't have it together, if it's not it, like don't marry broke. Yeah, that's what he said. So I want to know first, how long is too long to wait for a proposal? Like if you have been together, let's say this situation where she said no ring after 2 years, move on, sis. But if you've been together for 2 years, you don't have a ring, is that a red flag or are we putting too much pressure on relationships? And then the question is love enough to start building together as well? Or should you wait until the career, the finances, and life are, they all come together? I don't think it, is it all, does it all align? Do you feel like it should all align before getting engaged? I feel that's why a lot of guys don't propose. They feel like, but hey, I'm not speaking for the fellas. I'm just saying, this is what I think. Y'all can tell me if I'm wrong, fellas, because I know y'all, why she speaking for a man? I'm not speaking for y'all. I'm just saying, I think that some men will not propose.

0: a little snuggle bunny, mm-hmm. a little teddy bear. Mm-hmm. Is that what I need?
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This is how we do it on Magic 102.3, BJ in the Mente. So we're inside a Grow Full Combo, okay? We're talking about this post I came across, and the girl was like, no ring after 2 years? Move on, sis. He don't like you.

0: They have two kids. He said, I had goals I wanted to accomplish before I got married. Okay? So how long is too long to wait for a proposal? If you've been together for 2 years, no shade. No shade if you don't have no ring after that, because I'm not saying that that's wrong. But I want to know, is that a red flag? Are we putting too much pressure on relationships in general? Hello, hello. Who's this?
1: Hey, what's going on, Vic? It's Jay Charles.
0: Hey, Jay. All right, let's get into it.
1: Man, first of all, 2 years ain't nothing. That's absolutely nothing. I wouldn't even sweat the 2 years and not having a ring. So, quit your pump the brakes. You're going too fast. Yeah, two years.
0: I don't really know you like that.
1: Right, okay. In 2 years. Right? It's all situational. What if you think you met the love of your life your freshman year in college? You spent 2 years, you're going to be married? Nah, you still got 2 years of school. So,
0: you know, all this stuff.
1: It's situational. Now, it depends on where you at in life. So if you still think, first of all, you're never going to be ready. You're never going to think you're ready. You're never going to think your career is where you really want it to be. And if that's what you're waiting for, the other person may be feeling the same way. All right? All kernels of popcorn don't pop at the same time. They might be ready before you're ready. So the good part of this is y'all build all that together. If y'all don't want to do that, go on, get married, do what you're going to do, and then build y'all stuff together. Go through those trials and those hardships together. Go through that career together. So now we built all this together. We are invested in this together. Vice, I'm all good, and you're not coming up. Then you get the whole premise of, I don't need you no way.
0: Oh, man. Okay. Well, to Jay's point, man, is love enough to start building together? Or do you feel like you got to wait until your career, to your finances, to your life is together before getting engaged?

0: See the rain on the People Station Magic 102.3, DJ in the midday. So we are wrapping up Grown Folk Convo, and this one right here. I mean, we've seen the comparison. Oh, how long y'all been together? Y'all not engaged yet? This woman posted, no ring after 2 years. Move on, sis. He don't like you. Another guy, this guy responded under the post in the comments and said, it took us 8 years. We've been married for 8 years with 2 kids. You know, I had goals that I wanted to accomplish before I got married. 8 years is a long time. Hold on. Now I'm thinking about it. I know I've been stating it a couple of times, but 8 years, that's a long time. But I will say that, you know, the advice that I got is to wait until you're ready. And then, of course, my male friend was like, don't marry broke. Okay. All right. DJ Rico, you have been married for six.
1: Yep.
0: 6 years?
1: Six years.
0: I got it right. Yay.
1: But here's the thing.
0: Huh?
1: Mind your damn business.
0: At the end of the day,
1: mind your damn business. If you don't have a relationship to go ahead and make sure, you know, you go ahead and stunt and you got your dude or your boo out, your woman out there, mm-hmm. you ain't got nobody to stunt with. That's on you. Now, here's the thing. It don't have to be a rush type situation. Why are you putting the time up on it? It's going to be right when he feels though he's ready and you're ready.
0: Yeah.
1: Y'all talk about it, had the conversation. If you jump into it, you go ahead and get that ring. You spend, you know, a couple of grand, whatever, this, that, other, and the joint lasts 2 months.
0: Well, we can peel back the layers on the topic because, you know, on another side of it, you know, some women may feel like, listen, I'm not going to waste my good years, you know, waiting for this man to feel like he's ready to Jay Charles' point. You know, you're never going to really be ready, but some women feel like, oh no, I'm not going to invest more than 3 years with you, and I know that I want to get married and you're dragging your feet, so I'm going to go ahead and move on. So in that sense, there is a time limit, you know, for some people and for some women. They're like, oh yeah, like she said, 2 years for her, it may be 2 years. I've invested 2 years. I'm not going to do five without being married. You know what I mean? So it, like you said, it's situational.
1: Yeah. Now here's a quick question though. Is she the woman that's had the conversation of getting married with him? And he just kind of like say, oh nah, go ahead. What's for dinner?
0: Oh, I don't know, man.
1: That's where
0: I mind my business. I don't know. I didn't go look at that. Let's go to the phone lines. Hello, hello. What's your name?
2: Hey, Vic. This is Ray. Vic, how you doing?
0: I'm doing well, Ray. All right, weigh in. Yeah. Let me know your thoughts.
2: Yeah. All right, look. Me and Sean been together since 86. I proposed to her in 90, right after we graduated high school.
0: Mm-hmm.
2: She said yes, but we didn't get married until 2003. And she said yes, but she said not right now. So we waited. But the issue was I was an alcoholic, and she never stopped. She never asked me to stop. She just let God work on me. Mm-hmm. And when God delivered me in 2003, woke me up and delivered me from alcohol, that's when she came to me and told me she was ready to marry me. She just let God work on me. She prayed for me. She prayed over me in my drunk days. And yeah, it worked all out. And now we on top of the world. We together. We still together. 39 years in, 23 married. So love conquers all things, and especially when you got God in the mix. And that's what she did.
0: Man,

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0: What up? Here.
1: What's up?
0: What's up?
1: What's going on,
0: son? I need this mix.
1: All right.
0: I have had a trying morning. Okay.
1: Okay.
0: You know, I'll be real transparent when I'm not having the best day.
1: Yeah, this is true.
0: It's a different energy. but it's the same, you know what I mean?
1: It's the same you, but it's a different push.
0: Yeah, I got to get that extra push.
1: Yeah.
0: I'm going to get me another cup of coffee. I know you probably hate that. Because I'll be bouncing off the walls.
1: Oh, Jesus.
0: But I need it.
1: The monitor's going to be on the floor.
0: Yeah. Okay. Because if I get home and I hear that chirp from that smoke detector.
1: Shorty.
0: Look, I'm going to tear the walls down.
1: But I'm telling you, you got to check some of those sensors. Even though you may have, say you got a brand new alarm system and you have an old pre-existing alarm system. If you have not deactivated the system pieces around the house fully, then it could possibly be something in there that could be possibly chirping.
0: Yeah, somebody said that.
1: See?
0: Because I feel, well, they said, you know, the motion sensors and stuff, but listen, the way I took all of that, because I had just hardwired it, okay? Torrin was like, please don't electrocute yourself. I said, I just turned off the electricity, okay? So I hardwired it. I had the batteries, everything.
1: Turned electricity
0: off. I did, so I wouldn't get electrocuted.
1: I thought you said you shut the electricity down at the house.
0: No, not the whole house, just where I was putting the... But I'm about to unhook all of them smoke detectors, and if I still hear a chirp,
1: Shawty,
0: it's going to be a problem.
1: It's a

0: off of it.
1: Please,
0: and
1: dude,
0: party for the happy hour mix, y'all. And of course, I have your tickets right now. If you are trying to see the boss, Diana Ross, call me 202-432-1023. She is taking over Wolf Trap August 19th. I want you to be there, okay? I want you to witness greatness, the icon, the legend, the living legend, y'all.

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0: Vanessa, how you doing today? I'm up the right caller. I love Magic 102.3.
1: Okay, you got it all out. And yes, we love you back. You are going to see Diana Ross!
0: Thank you.
1: She will be at Wolf Trap singing Upside Down. I always go to that one because that's my favorite.
0: Yes. I love her.
1: Yes. So get the gown or whatever you want to wear. Get ready and make sure you're looking fabulous for the queen, Diana Ross, August 19th. Congratulations.
0: I sure will. Thank you so much. I'll see you tonight.

Hey, Lynn. Capitol Hill checking in. You know I appreciate you always. 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
0: I like to sit down and get settled with
1: between dance and patting your forehead to make sure
0: that,
1: you know.
0: My goodness.
1: Yeah.
0: My gosh.
1: It's all right over there.
0: DJ Rico.
1: What's up, Sean?
0: Thank you.
1: You're welcome.
0: Just wanted to give you
1: just a touch of energy. Just a touch.
0: A touch. Oh, man.
1: I'm telling you. Tomorrow. I'm going to tell you, tomorrow's going to be something because I want to do a throwback.
0: A little bit.
1: Yeah.
0: Okay, I got requests.
1: I'm just saying,
0: if you choose to do it, you know what I'm saying? It's just going to be like Rick James, Dad's Band, you know. nothing too heavy, you know. SOS Band, you know.
1: Okay.
0: A little funky for Jamaica or something. You know.
1: Little mama used to say something like that.
0: I mean, whatever you want to do. If we want to dance to the drummer's beat.
1: Oh, we can do that.
0: I mean, there's so many places we can go.
1: Yeah, so it's going to be straight throwback. Not throw it back, but throwback.
0: Yeah, I'm here for it.
1: Hey.
0: Parliament.
1: There you go, man. Little Promise Johnson.
0: Listen, this is the only time I'm going to tell y'all this, okay? Now, this is between me and y'all. I'm not going to say it so Rico can hear. Send me your requests. He don't take requests. But I got y'all, because we family. Send me your requests at the VJ Experience, and I'll add it to my list, and then we're going to see if it make it. Yeah.

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Of course, I'll have those tickets to the Crazy Sexy Cool musical coming up at 1:20. All right, you ready to win? I got you. Jamie Foxx, you better blame it on something. I mean, it's hump day. Whatever gets you through.

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Are you on the People Station Magic 102.3? BJ in the midday. Big Jagger, feeling good, feeling great. Happy hump day. Happy Wednesday. So if you grew up going to Six Flags, well, if you've been, you remember when it was Wild World, Adventure World. What was it before? Wasn't it something else? I remember Adventure World.

more of the massive redevelopment planned at the former amusement park site in Prince George's County. So the leading options right now, are y'all ready? Okay, so here are the names so far. All right, The Gathering, okay? The Foundry at Central, The Axis at Central Avenue, The Nexus at Central Avenue, and The Ascend at Central Avenue. Or you can submit your own idea, but we don't try to send that to be like six-ish flags or like, you know, four flags, okay? The parking lot formerly known as Six Flags. They're not going to take that. But it is a 515-acre site, which I am still just like, I can't believe it was that much space and them rides were never working. We were just walking the park. We were just walking, looking at it all shut down. They should have just made the whole thing.

Okay. All right. I remember Wild World. You know, I feel like they based it off of Bay Bay's Kids. Remember when they went to, anyway, okay, if you know, you know. Listen, but this site is expected to become a mixed-use destination. Entertainment, restaurants, shopping, businesses, medical and educational facilities, and green space. I love that, though. Of course, it is being led by an investment firm that was co-founded by Prince George's County native Kevin Durant. So we are patiently waiting to see what this space is going to bring to Prince George's County. I know that's right.

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1: 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How's your day going so far? You good? We good? We still rocking? Well, you know I got to give these tickets away. Hello, hello.
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1: Okay, man. What's your name?
3: This is Sheila from DC.
1: Hey, girl. Hey, you are going to the crazy, sexy, cool TLC musical. Congratulations.
3: Thank you. I've been wanting to go see it. Thank you so very much.
1: Oh, you are so very welcome. Let everybody know that the tickets are on sale at arenastage.org. No worries, because you already secured yours. So you're good. All right. That's for everybody else. Thank you so much for rocking out with us today.
3: Thank you. I'll see you later. I'll be out there tonight.
1: Okay.

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3: Yes, make sure you follow us on social media at the BJ Experience or at Magic DC. Well, Cassie picked up a legal win in one of the lawsuits connected to Diddy's alleged freak-offs. Now, a federal judge dismissed all claims brought against her by former male escort Clayton Howard. Now, he accused her of causing psychological harm, giving him an STD, coercing him into taking ecstasy, and secretly aborting a child. Now, this guy says that, listen, the judge said that he can amend parts of the lawsuit, but for now, the claims against Cassie have been thrown out. And I'm hoping that she can just find peace within this whole situation. She had already moved out of the country, and she's raising her kids, and she's with her husband. Diddy has, meanwhile, denied all wrongdoing. So we'll see if this guy refiles this case. All right. Switching gears, Beyonce is officially the boss of her whiskey brand. Okay, she already been a boss. Okay, B has been a boss. But her Sir Davis Whiskey, she is now the sole owner after originally launching it with Moët Hennessy in 2024. She like partnership. I want it all. And I don't blame her. Okay, so the brand is named after her great-grandfather. Now, the financial details were not disclosed, but right now we know that Beyonce is calling the shots. Shots. All right, listen, Usher is finally just speaking out, kind of, sort of. Y'all remember that viral moment that happened in Nashville where this woman, Gabrielle Cheyenne, she appeared very uncomfortable during his onstage audience participation segment, okay? And so Usher, this time around, he addressed the crowd, and he had this to say. Listen.
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3: Don't bring your up if you don't want to be here. And y'all know that she has been getting a lot of backlash because, you know, she spoke out. And basically, she was like, listen, my pretty privilege got me on that stage. And y'all just haters. What y'all want me to go up there and sleep with them? Huh? Y'all don't have nothing. Okay? Y'all just a bunch of uglies who don't know how.

because y'all never had nothing because y'all don't have pretty privilege. That's what she said. And then somebody in the comments was like, man, them Cheyennes having a rough time. Of course, represent Cheyenne Bryant. But okay, girl. And finally, the family of late producer Tay Keith will oversee his estate after he passed away without a will. Now, according to court documents, his estate includes his bank accounts, publishing rights, and his music catalog. He was just 29 years old. Rest in peace. 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

Jaheim, just in case. Right here on the People Station, Magic 102.3. DJ in the midday. Feeling good, feeling great. Okay, it's hump day. I know, we pushing through. We're good. You know, speaking of Jaheim, okay, he is going to take the stage on the One Voyage Cruise. You know that, right? Okay, yeah. Eric Benet, Hugh Parker, Dave Hollister, some singers, all right, Tone Stiff and more. 6 unforgettable nights, y'all. 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So get it done today, all right? And I will see you there October 26th through November 1st. The One Voyage Cruise. 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And coming up next, you know we got to get into what's local and trending, stories happening in

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are the People Station Magic 102.3 DJ in the midday. I'm about to get into what's local in Trinidad, and I'm looking at Fox right now, and they're saying parents cutting back on back-to-school spending. Yeah, because if they're not using it, okay, I will cut back too. Like, oh, you still got the same crayons that you had last year. Get it. Use those. They still there. You still can hold it. But y'all let me know. Are y'all cutting back on school supplies and things at the BJ Experience? All right, let's get into local and trending today. If you are headed west on Route 50 through Prince George's County, give yourself some extra time. You know, there was a major crash involving a tractor trailer that shut down the highway this morning for hours. And basically, some lanes have reopened, but

0: If it feels like mosquitoes have declared war on you this summer, I told y'all, I was looking like a Nestle Crunch bar at one point. Some help is on the way, though. Hundreds of thousands of male mosquitoes are being released across parts of D.C. and Maryland. But before you panic, hold on, wait a minute. They don't bite. They're carrying a naturally occurring bacteria that helps stop more mosquitoes from being born. So y'all just saying that they... Okay, I got it. Uh-huh. So they can't make more... Okay. Well... I'll keep it moving. Quick heads up, if you're behind on your Pepco bill, listen up, y'all. There is a temporary pause on electric shutoffs. Now, the temporary pause on electric shutoffs is officially over, but Pepco says customers who are behind should reach out now because the payment plans and assistance programs are available, okay, before service is disconnected. So all you have to do is reach out to Pepco right now so that they can assist you. Don't wait until the last minute. And shout out to the Washington Mystics. They picked up another win last night, beating the Connecticut Sun, 92-84. And they'll be back home Friday night against Dallas. So three straight wins. I know that's right. Go Mystics. Listen, y'all, for more stories happening in and around the DMV, you make sure you log on to MyMagicDC.com.
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Hissing you on Magic 102.3, VJ in the midday. The Jagger. If you are buying a used car anytime soon, you're going to want to hear this story, okay? Because where all my scamming, okay? You want to hear this. I'm going to keep you posted. That's coming up 2:45 before I get out of here.

much respect to Cisco. It is hard to keep this blonde like what it is, okay? Drew Hill, If I Bid, the remix right here on the People Station Magic 102.3, DJ in the midday, Mick Jagger. All right, so before I get out of here, this story right here sounds like it is straight out of a movie. So a former Prince George's County police officer and another DC man have been arrested after investigators say they stole rental cars from Reagan National Airport, changed the vehicle's VIN numbers to hide their identities, and then tried to pass them off as legitimate. So police say at least three rental cars were stolen as a part of this alleged scheme, and the former officer is facing conspiracy and unauthorized use of vehicle charges, while the DC man faces additional charges, including grand larceny and receiving stolen goods. So you know how y'all

spend that. No, spend that time in jail. Okay, when you get caught up in the scam. So yeah. All right, it's time for me to get on up out of here. Clearly, I'm making my way down to Sycamore, and oh, that's right, y'all. Magic Wednesdays is back, and we will be there.

Great time. You know, I'm going to have tickets to give away. We have some amazing vendors that are going to be there, as well as, you know, the food, the music, you know, just a place for you to wind down. You know what I mean? So I will see you at Sycamore and Oak. And of course, it is all being brought to you by the DC Office of Cable Television, Film, Music, and Entertainment. All right, the Russ Bar Show is up next. They are going to get you through the rest of your afternoon into your evening, so make sure you keep them turned all the way up. They are also going to give you 3 chances to win a $50 gas card. I'm going to try my hand. Maybe I can try to disguise my voice. But 3:30, 4:30, and 5:30, you are listening out because you have a chance to win that gas card, courtesy of WeFixMoney.com. All right? 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

0: 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I got to let you know.
1: Magic 102.3. Yes, we are the People Station. I'm Russ Parr. Tanisha Nicole right there.
2: Hey, what's going on?
1: Interesting.
2: Happy
1: That's
2: hump
1: Albert
2: day.
1: Somebody tripping. He thinks he knows sports.
3: Hello, people.
1: Hey, this is the time of the year where all the NFL teams get together. Oh, by the way, we got them $50 gas cards coming up.
2: Oh, yeah, let's talk about that. Yes,
1: That's coming up in about 10 minutes, so stick around for that. But this is the time of year in training camp. It's hot. These guys are fighting for jobs in the NFL, and they fight each other. Here's something you don't see every day. Two quarterbacks that are fighting for a starting position fist fought each other on the field.
2: What?
1: About 35 minutes ago.
2: Are you kidding me?
3: I missed that.
1: You want to guess what team it is?
3: The Raiders.
1: Nope.
2: Oh, I don't.
1: The Minnesota Vikings.
2: Stop it.
3: Oh, Kyler
1: Murray came from. And
3: what's his name?
1: Tanisha knows nothing about all this stuff, y'all. So
2: I
1: just
2: do.
1: Bear with him.
2: No. Yes, the Vikings.
1: JJ McCarthy.
2: Their colors are purple.
3: Yeah.
1: Yes, that's good.
2: Thank you.
1: Kyler Murray and JJ McCarthy got into it during Vikings training camp. You got to see the video footage, man. They're going at it.
3: That's what's up.
1: Like, can I tell you something? It's like if there is a football player, a hockey player, tennis player, any other player, if you had to punch one of them, who would you punch?
2: Mm.
1: I'd punch the basketball player. You ever watch them fight? Windmills. It's amazing.
2: I think I'm going to go with
1: it. But I'm looking at these dudes. Okay. Here's what unsmart about most professional football players. Why are you fist fighting people when they got their helmets on?
2: Hello. What you gonna do?
1: You're not hurting him.
2: They got all the pads on.
3: Quarterback, you need your hands.
1: Right. But this could be a problem when you have two quarterbacks fighting for a position and they're fist fighting.
3: Right.
2: That's terrible.
1: I love it.
2: You love it?
3: And the team loves it too. Because, you know, they say this is competition.
1: Yeah.
3: This gets everybody else riled up.
1: Yeah.
2: That's bad for the team. I mean, I feel like, how do y'all work together, right?
1: Hey, Tanisha, okay.
2: Isn't it?
1: Yes.
2: Can't we just all get along?
1: Yeah. Well, words were exchanged after Kyler Murray threw an interception. So I'm sure JJ went, you know what I mean?
2: Mm.
1: And little Kyler Murray, he's got that little guy syndrome. He gets a little angry. Mm-hmm. Okay? So I can see that happening. You know? But you know what? They're both fighting for the starting position. The best way you can do it is injure the other guy.
2: I love when you tell stories like this because you know what it reminds me of?
1: What's
2: how
1: that,
2: men
1: Tanisha?
2: Always say, women are so emotional.
1: Men are.
2: And I love it. Look
1: men
2: at
1: are
2: y'all.
1: Big gossipers. They're emotional.
2: Yep.
1: Trust me.
2: Mm-hmm.
1: We own that. Let's do that. Here's what y'all can own. A $50 gas card courtesy WeFixMoney.com. 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

0: 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Hello, who's this on the phone?
1: This is Jeanette.
0: Hey, Jeanette, how are you?
1: I'm fine. How are you?
0: Are you fine? Do you really look that good? Come on now. Talk to me.
2: She's beautiful,
1: yeah,
2: I'm
1: yeah,
2: sure.
1: Yeah.
3: Mm-hmm. Summertime.
0: Where are you calling from, sweetheart?
1: Everybody else come. Thank you.
0: I got you. Where are you calling? Where are you calling from?
1: I'm calling from Clinton, Maryland.
0: Okay.
2: Clinton.
0: Okay. Well, you know, you're calling number 10, and you get the... You get the $50 gas card courtesy of WeFixMoney.com, but you have to answer some really tough questions here. Are you ready?
1: Oh, come on now. Okay.
0: Nah, come on now. I'm going to make it easy on you. It's going to be a true or false.
1: All right, it's a true or false.
0: Okay. All right, you ready? Here we go. The U.S. Central Bank leaves policy rates at 3.50% to 3.75%. Three Fed bank presidents wanted a quarter percentage point hike. Markets had priced about 1 in 3 chances of rate increase. The Federal Reserve held its interest rates steady on Wednesday, a choice that may intensify questions about how the U.S. Central Bank Chief Kevin Warsh will deliver on his commitment to bring inflation back down to 2% target. This is possible. True or false?
1: False.
0: I'm sorry. You got that wrong.
2: Oh, man.
0: I'll tell you what. I'm going to give you another chance. Oh, no, no, no. I'll give you another chance. All right. You ready? True or false?
1: Okay.
0: True or false?
1: True.
0: Yes!
2: There you go.
0: Oh, my God. Lord have mercy. Girl, I had no idea. See, I had to give you a little hint, you know, but you got it right the second time.
3: Are you an economist?
1: Okay.
0: Yes, she's an economy person. So, listen, I got this $50 gas card for you. I hope it helps you out, courtesy WeFixMoney.com. We do it every hour, 3:30, 4:30, and 5:30, 3 to 6 every day. Somebody's going to win, and you're our winner today. So, hold on the line. Let me get some info from you, okay?
1: Thank you.
0: You are so welcome. Thank you for listening.

0: 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Yes, we are the people station. That woman right there, she gets a show. She ever comes to your town?
1: Oh, yeah.
0: She comes to anywhere in the DMV, you got to go see her.
1: And I love it. It's like she kicks her shoes off. She's like,
0: yeah,
1: that
0: she does
1: Patti
0: LaBelle.
1: LaBelle.
0: Yeah. Yes, ma'am. That's classic.
1: Love it.
0: It really is. Hey, listen, guys. A little bit later on, we're going to talk about this thing that's going viral about men not washing their butts because they think it's gay.
1: Mm-hmm.
0: Okay. If you're washing your butt with just your fingers, perhaps you may have a point.
1: And no but soap?
0: No washcloth. For days, you'd be like, corn underneath my fingernails.
1: Please. I'm good.
0: Okay. I'm a grown-ass man talking about little kid stuff, you know? Shame on me, because I will change my grandson's diaper, and it doesn't bother me.
1: Okay.
0: But if I have a breakthrough in the restroom with the toilet paper, I'm losing my mind. Oh, my God! Oh, my God! But my grandchild, he can poop all and pee all over me. I'm good.
1: But when it's your own?
0: When it's your own, no! I can't touch anything.
1: Because you know what you've eaten.
0: You know how nasty you are.
1: Exactly.
0: Yes. But I can't stop laughing at this thing that's been going viral.
1: Mm-hmm.
0: They're showing Trump at Lindsey Graham's funeral.
1: Oh, God.
0: And he's falling asleep, as usual. And his Secret Service guy is behind him, grimacing. Have y'all seen this?
1: Yes, his face. Yes.
0: He's grimacing. He's going, man, they don't pay you enough to have to smell ish like that.
1: But you know what's funny? Yeah. People were noticing when he stood up. They were like, what is that white pad that's underneath him? Because there's like a white square. And they were like, is that a pee pad? Like a doggy pee pad?
0: No. Did they have it on the chair?
1: Because it was on the chair.
0: Yeah, because they went to Fox News and they put a black towel on their white couch.
1: It was on the chair. It was like a white cloth.
0: He may have a bowel issue.
1: He might.
0: And Trump, if you listen, A-E-I-O-U, okay? That's know your bowels. But this is the funniest stuff. Looking at this guy grimacing. That's got to be torture. Can you imagine being in a limo with this man?
1: No.
0: And the windows are all up and the air conditioning's not working.
2: Because you know he loved Big Macs. So
0: yes.
2: He probably ate two Big Macs.
0: Oh, my gosh.
1: Oh, gross.
0: You know how something smells so bad it smells good?
1: I've never had that situation. Absolutely not. Never. Russ, that's you. You alone over there.
0: I'm on an island by myself here.
1: Yes, you are.
0: Okay.
1: Absolutely.
0: All right, we'll just leave it right there. We'll be right back, y'all.
1: Sorry. Join us today at Sycamore and Oak for the D.C. 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

Tokyo. 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

0: Bruno Mars, it's Magic 102.3. Yes, we are the People Station. Yeah, you're about 10 minutes away from another gas card, courtesy WeFixMoney.com. Stick around for that. But she's here. Her name, Tanisha Nicole.
1: Let's go. Breaking news. The whole world is watching.
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4: All right, Cardi B is clearing the air after fans started speculating that she had more cosmetic surgery done. During an IG Live yesterday, the Grammy winner said her recent weight loss had nothing to do with her going under the knife. Instead, she explained that touring, eating less while performing, and going through a breakup all played a role. While Cardi never mentioned Stefon Diggs by name, many fans believe she was referring to the NFL star with whom she welcomed a son in November 2025. Cardi also hinted that she spent much of her tour single and briefly revisited an old relationship before another split. So according to Cardi, the slimmer figure came from heartbreak and not surgery.
0: Okay.
4: All right, it's Kanye West. I don't know. I guess this may be good for him. I don't know. After 2 years of headlines, Ye, formerly known as Kanye West, has officially settled a lawsuit filed by his former assistant, Lauren Pishwata. Court documents show the two sides reached an unconditional settlement on July 23rd, and the lawsuit is expected to be dismissed within the next 45 days. The financial terms have not been disclosed. Now, his former assistant originally sued Ye in 2024, accusing him of sexual harassment, wrongful termination, breach of contract, and creating a hostile work environment. She also alleged he sent sexually explicit messages claiming that he drugged her during a studio session co-hosted by Diddy. Of course, Ye previously denied the allegations, calling them baseless allegations, but it's always crazy when people settle because it kind of makes it seem like, why'd you have to settle if, you know?
0: Because it would cost them more to keep fighting.
4: That's true. Sometimes that can be the case. And finally, Michael B. Jordan is saying, while y'all over there talking all this mess about him, you know, and Damson Idris having drama with this Black Panther movie, he's doing bigger and better things. Michael B. Jordan is wearing two hats for his next big movie, and they both look great on him, okay? So the Amazon MGM Studios has released the first trailer for their Thomas Crown Affair. And Jordan is not only starring as a wealthy businessman and sophisticated art thief, but he's directing the film.
0: Go ahead.
4: Yes. Yeah, so
0: he did good with Creed 3.
4: Yeah. So this, he is just so talented. I'm happy he's doing this because, of course, yeah, he was so great in Sinners. So mark your calendars. The Thomas Crown Affair steals into the theaters March 5th, 2027. So that's going to be a great movie. Can't wait to see it. And that was Just In Case You Missed It with me, Tanisha Nicole.
0: Thanks, girl.
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0: 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Hello, who's this?
1: This is Shauna. How are you?
0: Hey, Shauna. Where are you calling from, girl?
1: I'm calling from Upper Marlboro, Maryland.
0: Upper Marlboro. All right. That's great. All right, so listen, you're calling number 10, okay?
1: Ooh.
0: And awesome. Yes, but you get the $50 gift card of gas, courtesy WeFixMoney.com. But I have to ask you a really tough question in order to make this legit, okay?
1: Sounds fantastic.
0: Does it? Okay.
2: She sounds confident.
0: Right. Okay. All right, so.
1: I don't have to ask no questions. Go ahead. That's okay.
0: All right, but no, you're going to handle this. You're going to handle this. Okay. Here's your question. Adult summer camp is for who? Let me do it again. Adult summer camp is for who?
1: Adult.
0: Oh, my God.
2: Man.
0: She's brilliant. She's brilliant. I think she Googled it, too, y'all.
2: Girl, how did she do that?
3: Oh, my God.
4: I heard some clicking.
0: Whoa, whoa, whoa, whoa, whoa. Woo-woo-woo. You got the woos, girl. We're hooking you up, girl. $50 gas card, courtesy WeFixMoney.com. And we want to thank you for listening. It means a lot to us. It really does. And tell your friends.
1: I love it. I love having you back, Russ.
0: Thank you, baby. I appreciate it. Hold on the line. Let me get some information from you, okay? She is so smart, guys. She is so smart.
2: So smart.
4: PG Community College, the greatest.

0: 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Yes, we're the people giving up those gas cards courtesy of WeFixMoney.com. That's just what we do because we are beautiful people. I got to say that. This is crazy. The poor lady that was the CEO of Cracker Barrel, Julie Fels Massino, had to step down 1 year after she changed the Cracker Barrel logo to just Cracker Barrel. And I didn't have a problem with that because Cracker Barrel has the best pancakes.
1: They have good food.
0: Yes. But a lot of conservatives were really upset because the old man sitting next to the barrel makes it feel like those were the good old days. You know what I mean? But see, a lot of y'all don't know the origin of the term cracker. Do you know, Albert?
1: No, I can't explain. That's one I can't explain to you.
0: Oh, interesting.
1: Oh, the whip. My bad, the whip.
0: Yes.
1: Because the white man used to crack the whip,
0: and that's why the slaves and other folks of color would call them crackers.
1: Yeah.
0: Because that was the cracking sound of the whip. So, first off, the name could be very offensive to a lot of us people of color, but the fact that they have some really good smothered chicken. No, just kidding.
2: Yeah. It's the pancakes.
0: Yeah,
2: it's the pancakes. Crispy edged pancakes.
1: No, that smothered chicken is bomb, right?
0: Oh, yeah. Yeah, it is. But a lot of people were upset about that.
2: They said she was woke. They said it was a woke rebrand. And, you know, even the game that you play with those pegs, you know, the ones that's at your table about how smart you are.
0: Right.
2: They even try to change that because it really, like, makes jokes as like, oh, you're not very smart. They didn't want it to be negative. So they were changing that as well to be more affirming and positive.
0: Well, Cracker Barrel is not as bad as that one restaurant where they serve burgers.
2: Oh, yeah. In Argentina.
0: Yeah.
2: Yeah.
0: I mean, they actually have a big old sign outside the store in the restaurant. It says burgers.
2: Yeah. Mm. And it's a black burger.
0: Right.
1: Yeah.
0: If Cracker Barrel had,
1: in the World Cup.
0: If they had a burger on their menu, we'd be losing our mind after we have the pancakes and the smothered chicken.
2: Absolutely not.
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0: look kind of familiar.
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0: You know his name.
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6: 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It's higher than number one. You know I used to beat that block. Now I bees the block.
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0: Yeah, ladies and gentlemen, DJ Sixth Sense. Of course, he's going to be at Sycamore and Oak. He's taking it for Face today. Face not feeling too well today, but that's all right. Six will be out there with Vic Jagger. Go out there and look how strong her arms are. That woman got some strong arms. Strong woman.
1: She looks good. Go ahead,
0: she does. And don't forget to go to my website, y'all. It's RussParWorld.com, all right? 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Check out everything. You know, whatever you see on there, you can listen to us. You see clips of the show, TV shows, movies, all the stuff that I do, which probably would be really boring to you. But what's not boring is this beautiful lady right here, Tanisha Nicole. Let's go!
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1: So it looks like Usher had something to say after the viral onstage moment involving fan Gabrielle Gabrielle Cheyenne during his Nashville concert. You remember how he took her on stage and she curved him?
0: Yeah.
1: Well, while performing at another stop at the R&B tour in Alabama, Usher addressed the crowd before inviting someone on stage. Mm-hmm. And this is what he said.
5: Before we get started, don't break your up here if you don't want to be here. God don't like nothing, but he most certainly don't feel too good about pretty trip this year.
0: Exactly. If you don't want to be part of the show, don't come. You know?
1: Exactly. Even though he didn't say her name, fans automatically know what he was referencing. And when I tell you this girl from Alabama showed up and showed out, she was doing things to Usher. I had to cover my eyes watching the video.
0: Really?
1: I said, so he may have got her before in Tennessee, but baby, she did.
6: She made up for it.
0: Yeah, he had a cigarette afterwards.
1: I had a cigarette afterwards. Watching it. If you missed Michael in theaters, your wait is almost over. According to Deadline, the blockbuster Michael Jackson biopic will start streaming exclusively on Stars August 10th. So this is great. I know so many people are excited about it because we know $1 billion worldwide is what that movie raked in. So that's a good thing. So I'm looking forward to seeing that on streaming. And finally, Beyonce. This isn't collecting awards. She's collecting ownership. Queen Bee has officially bought out Moët Hennessy's stake in Sir Davis Whiskey, making her the sole owner of the premium American whiskey brand she launched in 2024.
0: Nice. Yep.
1: This is a big deal, guys, because you know she already has Sacred the Hair Care, Parkwood Entertainment, Be Good Foundation, so many different things and ventures. This woman is a mogul. And of course, this whiskey is distilled in Indiana and finished, blended, and bottled in Beyonce's home state of Texas. So go ahead, Beyonce.
6: That's super smart because she used a big name company to put it out there, distribute it and everything, and then bought it back after it got out there. That's
0: smart move.
6: Brilliant.
1: Definitely brilliant. That's why her and her husband are filthy rich.
6: Yes.
1: And that's just in case you missed it with me, Tanisha Nicole.
0: Thanks, girl.
7: Hey. Hey, yo. Tell them the name. They say it's running the game.
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0: Hey, Miss Karenia, where are you calling from?
1: Silver Spring.
0: Silver Spring.
2: Okay.
0: Well, you're calling number 10. You know what that means. You got a $50 gas card if you can answer a really tough question.
1: Okay. Is it going to be as hard as the one yesterday for New York?
3: I'm sorry. I had to do it.
0: I know. I'm going to let you do it. I didn't want them folks think I was laughing at them because I'm sorry.
1: Well, okay. They were making my head hurt. I was like, no.
3: They just weren't good at geography, girl.
0: Yes. Okay. Here is your question, if you're ready for it.
1: Okay.
0: All right.
1: Yes, I'm ready.
0: A really famous restaurant in the D.C. area and in Maryland is called the Carolina Kitchen. What state do you think Lance London got the name for his restaurant?
1: Let me see.
0: You got two
1: Carolina?
0: Choices.
1: Carolina?
0: What'd
1: North Carolina or South Carolina?
0: Oh, girl, you did it. You did it. You're a bad woman.
3: She's smart.
0: Whoa. I was going to hit her with a New York question, but you know.
1: Yeah, I have a little edumacation on me.
0: Is you be, girl? Was educated. All right. You know, I really appreciate you listening. Because when you told me about yesterday when we asked that question, that means a lot because that tells me you're listening on a regular basis.
1: Yes, I appreciate you. And I just want to say I'm happy to hear you back on the air. And I've been listening to you since. So I'm from Southern California originally. So
0: oh, I was 1580 K-Day.
1: Jimmy.
0: Bobby Jimmy. Yeah, got a big butt.
3: Oh, I love it.
0: Look at all these roaches. You don't take me back.
1: Roaches, yes.
0: I start singing everything. Well, thank you, girl. I really appreciate it. That means a lot to me. And really, I'm not just saying it. It really does. All right. You hold on the line. Let me get some information from you, okay?
1: Okay.
0: All right, stay right there.

0: 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This has got to be one of the craziest stories I have seen. A Houston man demands answers after allegedly finding a fried condom inside his Popeye's chicken.
1: Yeah.
0: He says, there's a freak in the kitchen putting condoms in the chicken. And this is a whole different level of choking and stroking the chicken. That's what they said.
2: Somebody tripping.
0: But you know what? I love Popeye's chicken. And I'm sitting there showing a picture of the guy who opens up the chicken and you actually see the condom. It's a problem unless they don't have any hot sauce.
1: What? There really ain't enough hot sauce in the world. That's just disgusting.
2: Not at all. Come on, Russ.
0: That sounds like somebody did that on purpose.
1: No, when you're looking at this picture, what's crazy is people are actually going there and telling people you don't want to eat in this establishment. It's a Houston Popeyes. And they're saying that there's really a situation where this took place, where somebody opened up that chicken. It was deep fried.
0: Mm.
1: That's disgusting.
0: Yes.
1: Oh, my God, that's disgusting.
0: And hopefully it wasn't one that... that was used, but we don't know.
2: You know what? Hey, look, I worked at fast food restaurants when I was younger.
0: Mm-hmm.
2: And the things that goes on after the store is closed at nighttime, that's not out of the realm of possibility. Somebody could have just thrown it after, their business.
0: And this was an expensive condom because it's ribbed and it's got a reservoir tip that is like pretty sturdy. So that's, the only thing that just reminds me of that jingle. Love them condoms from Popeyes.
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0: 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Yes, we are the People Station. Yes, we're giving up $50 gas cards. 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So listen out. I'll tell you when to call in. Well, it's about that time for...
1: What's your point? What's your point? What's your point?
2: With Armstrong Williams on the right and Russ Parr on the left.
0: Good afternoon, Armstrong. How you doing, man?
3: How's my all-time favorite broadcaster?
0: I thought Brian Clark was your favorite all-time broadcaster.
3: It's just somebody to sit down with, brother. He's a good brother, but it's just another smart interview. You know how it works.
0: Yeah, it's a mess. Listen, WNBA player Sophie Cunningham is catching a lot of heat because she believes that transgender women should not compete in female sports categories. Her comments sparked a lot of public debate and the whole nine. And... a lot of people are really upset at what she's saying. Maybe it's
3: I don't see why.
0: I don't know.
3: I don't see why they're upset. She's telling the truth.
0: Okay.
3: That's just a fact.
0: You know, I think the big thing is if you come out against a biological male participating in a female sport, then basically you're against the transgender movement.
3: Look,
0: and I think that's kind of crazy, but go ahead.
3: Look, you sound politically speaking now. I think most people, even this audience here, would agree that there are physical advantages after male puberty, okay? Mm-hmm. There's this competitive fairness. The female athletes should compete in a category designed to those who have not experienced male puberty, preserving a level playing field. And listen, even the safety in contact sports. Listen, in sports such as rugby, boxing, martial arts, hockey, and some of these stuff, the average differences in size and strength could increase the risk of injury. And listen, even the scholarship and opportunities, man, if transgender women are eligible to compete in women's division, they may displace cisgender women from roster sports championships. I mean, come on.
0: Yeah.
3: And you lose confidence in women's sports. I don't want to watch some sport and look like some half man out there playing against a woman.
0: Right. And
3: you don't raise your daughter to play against some man.
0: Yeah. You and I are probably in agreement on this, like almost 100%, because what if your daughter is a boxer? Do you want a male punching?
3: No.
0: I take exception to people getting upset because I take this position because I support LGBTQ, the trans community, the whole nine. But this right here was where I draw the line. And I think there is a solution for it. And you tell me what you think. Should there be a category for transgender male or female have their own category of sports? Wouldn't that resolve the whole situation?
3: But the problem is the way we talk about it, we think they're so populated, but there are very few of them. They don't have enough to join the creeks of their own sports league. It just doesn't exist.
0: Yeah.
3: This is a politically correct issue. Listen, it's unfair to women. And these women, they go out and compete, work all their lives, spend money out late at night trying to maintain their academics, and all of a sudden, they got to compete with somebody who's a man.
0: Yeah.
3: It's a man.
0: Yeah.
3: Sorry. She is absolutely correct. There's no debate here, okay?
0: And I agree. No, we don't have a debate here. Armstrong, I appreciate it, my brother. We'll get back to you next week.
3: Thank you, brother.
1: What's your point? What's your point?
4: 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Russ Paul.
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0: 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Get yours. You got to listen. Well, I'm going to tell you, I'm looking at this video. It's now being released. Former Dallas Cowboys quarterback Tony Romo was arrested for OWI.
1: Oh, my goodness.
0: I've never heard of OWI. I heard DUI, DWI. Is this new?
1: So, OWI means
2: operating while intoxicated.
0: Okay. Are only white people intoxicated?
2: Oh, somebody tripping.
0: And I'm not even sure that Tony Romo is really white. I could be wrong. Mm. I think he's Hispanic.
2: He's Hispanic.
0: Yeah. But anyway, he's passing. So anyway, he was in Milwaukee on Thursday. Now the Milwaukee County Sheriff's Office just released the body cam. He is ripped.
1: We could tell by his mugshot. He looked crazy. He was smiling and grinning in his mugshot.
0: And he had an open container in the car. Okay? So here's the deal. If it were anybody else,
2: fired.
0: You would be fired.
1: Yeah.
0: They would fire. Didn't they do that with what's the Hispanic brother, quarterback Albert, that played for the Jets at one point and was at USC?
2: Oh, but now he did a little more because he stabbed somebody too.
0: So oh, yeah.
2: Compare that.
0: Oh, yeah. Okay. Well, never mind. Let's not compare those two.
2: We don't really compare.
0: I don't think
2: but
0: that.
2: But what's funny was he was telling them, it was funny because he was telling the police, I'm going to see my grandma and grandpa. Like that was going
0: to
2: get
0: bringing
2: him
0: something to drink? Okay.
2: Right, exactly.
0: You know, this really isn't funny because he could have hurt somebody and killed somebody. But I'm going to give a hats off to the head coach of the San Francisco 49ers, Kyle Shanahan.
2: Yes.
0: Okay?
2: Yes.
0: Because the news came out, he got in a car accident, and the news came out that, you know, it wasn't his fault and so on and so forth, and he corrected. He got on the media and said, it was my fault. I dropped my phone on the ground, and he went down to look for it to try to, you know, everybody has to have their phone.
1: Yeah.
0: And that's, he almost lost his eye.
1: Wow. Yep.
0: But he took, see, that's how you're supposed to do it.
2: Right.
0: You know, he took
1: accountability.
0: Yes, accountability. So.
1: Yeah. Ownership. Yep.
0: But I don't think Tony Romo, looking at this video, had any coherency in his brain to
1: when
0: be able to take accountability.
1: When he sobered up later, I'm sure he was like, oh, hell, what did I do?
0: Right.
1: Yeah.
0: And I'm curious to see what the network's going to do.
2: CBS.
0: Yeah.
2: Because I haven't heard anything from anybody yet. Not from his camp, CBS, anything.
0: Wow. Well, and, you know, Tony Romo's not bad. He's not great. Nope. But at the end of the day, let's see if they do anything.
1: He's not a good liar. When they asked him how many drinks he had, he responded and said zero.
0: Zero.
1: Sir.
2: Right, he didn't have drinks. He had shots. Shots.
0: Right. And I guzzled them. Didn't drink them. All right. There it is. Breaking news in the NFL.
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10: I'm Mark Hall in the DC News Now newsroom. Cleanup continues after a severe storm pushed across the DMV, leaving roads flooded and trees down. The storms hit the DMV region Tuesday afternoon, included dark clouds, lightning, and heavy winds, and tornado warnings were issued for parts of the region as strong winds and rain continue to pick up. In DC, a tree fell on the 3800 block of Massachusetts Avenue Northwest, leaving debris and tree branches scattered across the road. Montgomery County crews are continuing their search for a man who went missing while swimming in the Potomac River on Tuesday afternoon. Montgomery County Fire and Rescue Service said the operation began around 1:30 p.m. Tuesday when the department received a report of two people in the river south of Sandy Landing in the Great Falls area. 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
24: May we please pause for a minute of prayer. Oh dear God, creator of the entire universe, we stop what we are doing to say thank you and to let you know that we appreciate having you in our lives. Because of our belief in you, God, our understanding of your greatness and your mercy, and most importantly, our witnessing of your awesome power and unlimited ability, we know that you can empower us to accomplish that which may appear impossible. You did not let the sea stop Moses. You parted the waters. You did not allow the wall to stop Joshua. You made the wall come tumbling down. You didn't allow the giant to stop David. And you didn't even allow death to stop Jesus, who we all know is still teaching as strong as ever. So all that we ask of you today, dear God, is to please help us to never forget that for with you, our God, nothing is impossible. Hallelujah and amen.

0: home of R&B. And, of course, I want to thank Armstrong Williams and everybody else that participated in the show today. Another mediocre show, which is like not a ratings getter. But if, a couple of people you can recruit and say, hey, Russ Parr's back on the radio, we really would appreciate it. Okay?
1: Yes, come and listen to our mediocre show.
0: Absolutely. It's dirt-sucking, sluggish kind of show, okay?
2: Wow.
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1: Yes.
0: That's what we do.
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0: Valid point, Albert. Anyway, you see how profound and like he is, and I acted like I was so excited about
1: yes.
0: what he espoused out there.
1: So, he's so wise.
0: Yeah, he is so wise.
2: Oh, that's
0: funny. You're so wise.
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0: All right.
2: Go check out our boy DJ Six Sense.
0: Get out there, man. Watch him sweat, okay? That's my man. Anyway, KG Smooth, he's not sweating. That's baby oil. Okay. He's going to do his thing, man.
1: We'll
0: see you guys tomorrow afternoon.

0: It's Love and R&B with KG Smooth. I am so excited about the One Voyage 2026 cruise. I was on onevoyagecruise.com today, and just looking at the lineup, like, the lineup really is sick. We got T.I., Keith Sweat, DJ Kid Capri, D.L. Hughley, Rick Ross, the Brat Tat Tat, E.U. featuring Sugar Bear, Pastor Mike Jr., Ja'Kalen Carr, Fat Daddy, King George, 803 Fresh, Jay Brown, Tony Terry, Hugh Parker, Jonathan McReynolds, Eric Benet, Tone Stiff, Dave Hollister, and Karen White. 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

0: You're listening to Love and R&B with KG Smooth. What's trending? Very interesting. You know, Tuskegee University has put out this new dress code requirement where students are expected to wear business professional attire daily. So no do-rags, no bonnets, none of that. And that has some students in an uproar. They're like, what? I can't wear my bonnet and bedroom slippers to class? No. And cell phone use is restricted during class. So that's caused some controversy. I think it's going in the right direction. Another thing that is trending, Usher making light of the awkward fan moment the other night at his show. He said,
1: before we get started, don't bring your ass up here if you don't want to be here.
0: Chris Brown was laughing. Chris Brown was laughing. That was funny. No, Usher, good for you. You're right. Final thing that's trending. Diddy is getting out even earlier now, despite him being locked up in the hole for some fight that he got in with another inmate. According to the Federal Bureau of Prisons website, his release date is now listed as January 24, 2028, a month sooner than the previous listed date of February 23rd, 2028. And that's what's trending with Love and R&B.
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